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0: 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Genesis chapter 41 verse 1. Okay, tifia sam no. Verse 1 say.
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0: 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Ana Joseph ko so da
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0: 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Genesis chapter 40 no. O hen ko so da eh. Ana dia akwa bi ayi ni free prison ho. Ah. Genesis chapter 40 verse 20 ni Joseph kachira ne say
1: na na tosu miensa no
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1: friend Joseph.
0: Your friend Joseph. Ano ye oma ye kofa ne bae.
2: So I'm not the fear of the
0: fear. Genesis chapter 41 verse 1 no. O see Joseph e chere.
1: Fellow Dayase.
0: Fellow Dayase. Into ko verse 14 na eye den.
1: Na fellow small mark of friend
0: you. Wana. Fellow small me ko friend Joseph.
1: O yentem eyi ni frafi ase ho.
0: O yentem be yi ni frafi ase.
1: O yi ni sacha ho ni ntade ye.
0: Shaka urade. No, but ye, the prison uniform, no. It's a prison uniform, and yet, then, Abu. No, what that? It's a prison at Tadian Ashen into verse 37, no, to us.
1: Verse 37.
0: Aha. Verse 37 to 46, you know.
1: Joseph, and Munyamashe.
0: Joseph, the A,
1: and Munyamashe.
0: That's
1: all.
0: Genio. I shall my head at two, national. I didn't look at two fiasino. Actually, you know. If you see one head, then you got two, you know. And one, and she ran so fire, they are
1: dead.
0: It's okay, I'm summoning now.
1: Joseph, what do you mean?
0: Joseph, what do you
1: mean? Joseph, what do you mean?
0: Joseph, what do you mean? Joseph, what do you mean? Joseph, what do you mean? Joseph, what do
1: Ose na fellow kache ne nkuwa se.
0: Ana fellow kache ne nkuwa se.
1: Ye betu nya nipa nipa ti sei.
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0: Yakobon kokoko woni mu.
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0: Ada.
1: Na fellow kache Joseph
0: se. Ana fellow kache ne Joseph se.
1: Ana zo Yakobon dini ye nyina ache wo yi.
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1: Na onye safo sa wo.
0: Ye nya safo ti sa wo.
1: Obedi mi fie so.
0: Obedi mi fie so. Hallelujah.
2: Amen.
0: Genio. First ne de na wo hwam flowers.
1: Mhm. Garden boy.
2: Oh, oh, potty for fee.
0: Potty for fee. First, an idiot. No, proper. Potty for fee.
1: We're prisoner.
0: No, paper for
1: more.
0: And no, call them or copy paper or banner to an audience. Some tone national. But Joseph will call Fiasino. Well, Munu Sovian Quasia, Sama Moon Yakopon. Not Joseph Winim say, and Queenim dear, I won't social name.
2: If you Joseph Ron Kodawa and Kadaya Sonoma,
0: and Kadaya Sonoma,
2: what for Daya Sonoma?
0: And Joseph was wrong Kodawa. I can obey to me if you want to do what I dance here.
2: That's what I said.
0: And so I was going to say. I'm not sure if you are going to be free. Oh, but to me. And to Joseph who say, I would have been a penance you don't know to be a new. Now, what was I'm going to
1: say? It says on Yakuba the way actually went.
0: It says on Yakuba the way actually went.
1: What did me fear so?
0: What did me fear so?
1: What do you want
0: some sense? First, I know what dim flowers in Mura, Bola.
2: What if I fear no this one?
0: And I know this
2: one.
0: Osha Bola so. But it says, dear, well, by over raw boss. Not to us way.
1: Was it? One must some so.
0: Well, no, must some so.
1: I remember my in a bed.
0: Yeah,
1: and was some quite a mess.
0: To us way.
1: Now, fellow catcher Joseph say.
0: And the fellow catcher Joseph say.
1: But you must be missing me now. So,
0: you must see me zimmy now. So,
1: now,
0: first, you know, no dim flowers. You will feel when you
2: now. Fear back, people.
0: Fear back,
2: and oh dear.
0: Fear back, moon flowers.
2: No post.
0: Any mirror or hollow cast. It will feel. Said you man, and now with this. If you know, be a muno. Odiye ti fie ma ya hwe. Wena ebu ye verse garden boy. No ni anim nyam wo fie ho. But say say wo to ne bo ase nsohwe don ni nyina wo fa mu nti no. Afa de Awurade paja no. Ama no be di wo man mu ni nyina so to aso e.
1: O say na o ma no na felo yi ni nsa no ka fe ni nsa ere she.
0: Wana o yi ni kawa na o de she Joseph.
1: O she nwa pa reta de pa.
0: O she no nyina pa. First no. Not a prison at Tadia. But in social nature, Babu said, Oshena Tadipa,
1: Limrapa,
0: let us a canon, and no young con social numino.
2: Yes, said Nanya,
0: not the Ashano, not a yet.
2: As would you, Osabacani, we bet my heart, and the woman in Primpris, who said, Yes, Shannon, your pa. And so your misses up to Biano. Who's your ma could get a yet?
0: It's just for two and the was a con social numino. Babu said, I didn't know what was saying Tadipa.
1: Ano nga pa?
0: Ano nga pa?
1: Ano nga pa? Ano nga pa? Ano
0: nga pa? Ano nga pa? Ano nga pa?
1: No man tell the ten ni tell the ten matter so me no
0: so. Eh na tell the ten ase na ma dey.
1: Afi
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1: Mini fellow.
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0: oh otu aso se na ono nyankopon
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0: no kwafo se
1: o ma so ya buru ye so ma ye so
0: so sha e buru ye so ma ye so
1: ma kwa be da ho
0: no be ma kwa ya be de ye
1: be da
0: ho
1: ya fa mati meje
0: boy bi nti winti mi ni di Romans 8, you know, verse 31 to 32. Try some can send me.
1: Romans 8,
0: verse 31.
1: You
0: ever see any one
1: So, you know, enough.
0: Say, Romans chapter 8, you know, verse 31 to 32.
1: You ever see any one day?
0: I see when more day.
1: You know, boy, enough.
0: So, Yakupa, we are far.
1: Only a bedias
0: here, bedias here.
1: You're coming in the back.
0: You're on coming in the back.
1: Nemo, you're in 90.
0: Ninety 90.
1: We in my ano.
0: We in my ano.
1: A bad day.
0: A bad day.
1: I don't find the young canoe, my dummy.
0: The idea in Yama canoe, my dummy. The one coming in the banner.
1: What do you use of my ano?
0: What do you use of my ano? What to me then about at the amount, yeah.
1: Say, young qua.
0: Say, I'm second running.
2: Amen.
0: Obede, hey, Obia to the boss. At the baba, the chalice while in one. I don't know a private car, no de chewa.
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2: Ana menye. 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
0: si Job tu nebuwa su usio him. Last quotation, Job chapter 42 verse 12. No. Bible nise Job can say. Job chapter 42 verse 12. Chienye pa. Job kwa usio him. Uko Job chapter 1 verse 21 to 22 na. Bible nise Job usio him do uko mwini na ano. Wa munu kwa siyasema anyadi.
1: Amu unyango
0: po. 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Job tu nebuwa si uwe munu. Kwa si Job usain.
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1: own business.
3: Run a shop.
0: Own business.
3: Run a company now, Obi.
0: Oh, I said, my employee, Nipa. 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
0: 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Not your money, you're in the
1: bank. You want a man's own court.
0: 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Look at.
3: Bozia.
0: 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And if I cry, Nipa, you are sicko. And that is on solo individuals, you know. Omatete, so it be correct to me for summer. Neyere, Echo Bible School.
3: Obey second minister.
0: A brand neyere, Yanko von Freno. No, a manager, Echo Bible School. No, or the Neyere and an associate.
3: You are not taking charge.
0: Genio, or no one, you're not taking charge. Let us ask a Funisica Seminano, acquire a Bushia. Now, a software, one with Fias, dear Jumano, a mass only Timiano, near sure woman in a
1: business.
3: You want to push a crime, Maso, and first of all, push a Maso.
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3: Yes,
0: and I was sick. Chafone does mumon pay management from Rabet. One worker said, "Who says the workers are not found wrong workers?" Yeah, true. Bible only be one. Yes, we send you be his away the nephew.
3: Kasim.
0: 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If you said the air costs the same, no.
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0: 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What would you, Papa? 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
0: 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A Radia, you're cool, but we are mobile. 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
2: 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Mo so wa na ayo.
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0: Sniye pa. Na Roman chapter 1 verse 20. I saw my Bible reading
2: verse 20. Hey, I'm
0: not saying
2: I said I'm not going.
0: Ah, I'm not going. I'm saying I'm not going.
2: Hey,
0: man, I'm not going. I'm not going. I'm not going. I'm not going. I'm not going. I'm not going. I'm not going.
2: I'm not going. I'm
0: not going.
2: I'm not going. 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
2: was in
0: na me die
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2: Hey,
0: and 6 months you.
2: 6 months.
0: What are you busy with? I'm
2: a way of.
0: Atete apostle. You're busy with? Atete prophet. No prophet. Na atete no. Oh, tete no say kwamba so ube chira no kwanya yafasu bunimpa. Ana so say I don't know. It is assessments when any panidi or we second school one year juma ya pepe. Lord in itako room. I would have friend, no one can suffer so. No one friend.
1: That was a prophet who told us we'll be with Harry.
0: 10 years, papa. It was a proper apostle, Diano. 6 months. Now I call prophet again 6 months. Now I call Dr. Diano 6 months. It is within 2 years. Now Okuta apostle, reverend,
1: doctor,
0: evangelist, pat. DS
2: chief
0: minister let's say what it na na say and one is okuta babu no di din semu nu sa tie word ni ye babu no say
1: verse mo teacher
0: ah what say
1: verse 5
0: ah
1: o sin kontom ponchire
0: kontom ponchire chire
1: manso twene say
0: manso twene sin say
1: ona gina say
0: ona gina say
1: na kura bo
0: na do kura bo
1: what else you say
0: oh tie listen well kind word do no one mami
1: kura bo
0: o say no kwale pa no
1: abawo
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1: new assemblies
0: Revival International Assemblies of God
1: Healing Church
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2: Dabote
0: 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
0: 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Or she say, Bassida for the Bassida for the Bassida for the
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2: from chapter
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2: o say asenia no atamfo
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1: We will scatter.
0: 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Hallelujah.
1: I make you what to.
0: Now, and Bible say, one more Akatiano woman do woo. And the Bible, the catcher, Jude, verse, twas on a Friday.
2: Sir, as I see no man wondering.
0: As I see some woman wondering.
2: Yandia, Yamaya Boros,
0: Yamaya, Yabonia, the other.
2: Also,
0: the Bible, listen, Moshe was trying in the train and the first. Now, find the Akanian, and then you're better ready for your ready acoso.
1: Talent.
0: Challenge. We Japadia. We were saying ye dear what time our radio song June 16. I was say.
1: Was say yenemne yenemne.
0: Bible say whenum ne nwi fo a.
1: Awena fo a.
0: Awena fo a.
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0: 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Just say,
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3: 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O problem no ba dia
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2: Anashia.
3: So you know.
2: So you know.
3: Anashia.
2: Oh yes, yeah.
3: Ankeye.
2: Ankeye.
3: Afi nam so ye botu bodunti.
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3: Obi so urade mu kakra bi. Ni wa jam.
4: Abre.
1: Yes.
3: Joseph yire urade. Ai yire.
4: Was for Messiah we.
3: A radishan it is our sin within the same.
2: From Jacob.
3: Or say, and if it's another coyam through Jacob. Ever through Israel.
2: Hallelujah.
3: Winning your copper idea,
2: your call.
3: Hallelujah.
4: Amen.
3: You and your coupon, this is the Drew Babia. When your coupon Cassankasankasa. Winning the dear coin. Utimino.
2: As a guy, and I can say,
3: oh, Barna can say. Was him papa me hanu akopem se me ha wono bae dia
2: na beko
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1: son.
3: A smart for Paul near Radu Bumpunim poor as nine. A holy society dean from Saul to Paul.
1: To Paul.
3: A tell Radu, there's only new Bumpunim puna we hear in one, or the son of Shabre.
1: Amen.
3: Shaku Radu, or the son of Shabre. And I know Matthew 8, verse 5 to 6, you know, Bible necessary.
2: Was it Akobia Yalasa?
3: Akobia
2: Yalasa. Matthew 8:5.
3: Ah, now what was seven?
2: Yes, you can say Capenio.
3: Yes, you can say Capenio.
2: Now, Safo has a penino by
3: the chain. As last has a penino, a banning chain.
2: Ever since,
3: eh? And on the car say,
2: Ura,
3: Ura,
2: my buffet yalifu,
3: my buffet yali yalifu.
2: Oh, who wanted to do?
3: Who no man to do?
2: No, say the same.
3: And I'll say the same.
2: Never mind the sunny,
3: may ba, no matter the sunny yali.
2: Now, Safo has a penino,
3: and as last so penino in the catching, he used
2: to say. Mesa, what I say.
3: Mesa, what I say.
2: Obashem, Mr. Shasi,
3: Obashem, Mr. Shasi,
2: and I can't summon
3: uncle. I can't summon uncle.
2: My buffet.
3: Hallelujah.
4: Amen.
3: Can summon uncle. Twasso.
2: Now, Miss Me, only for
3: more than you have any
2: more to me. I
3: said, I can't summon uncle. Because who say? No. Semi Jack, yes, you are. A bear crown, dear, and you are self-freedom. It's with your mammy, you're in the hair. Namin send a new mushroom poop.
2: About from Wendy.
3: About from an old man, Yaddy.
2: Wendy.
3: Wendy. 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
2: jide mu tumi na dance die
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3: it was it jide mu tumi
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2: say yesu ni christo no
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3: 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Shami for shona mishona ta di mumpa.
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3: And wash uradia tani.
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3: 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The whole scriptures. David is shame near fi me wwa bofra. And may I be from my penny in my shim? Me who what in India,
2: Pano,
3: hallelujah. Me who what in India, what power no,
2: and I said, I see forces.
3: Because Bible said, we didn't know what turn for so. Now, on
2: Jew, with you, so
3: hallelujah.
4: Amen.
3: Or say, we didn't know what turn for so. Now, on Jew, it is a war and a pain. Who been a GDO, who are blah, who say, whoa, one penny. Na mom owa urade bi wo wanim eti ese se wo fo so na wo de wo sa ekese nyankopon na ataade a wo bo hu se o nyankopon bu otumi a wo ya de nyina
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And at the end up in the first. O didini, and at the end up was the first. Ha? Na young gezi, what trust is our year cancer? I tell you, say, from 22 years to 36 years. Hey, sofo, now a boy be am not shower yet. Sofo, I know some. On your own blanchino, ya was a blanchini dem DVD, Yashisha CDC, blue light in your toswa, sister Yanni crack crack crack crack crack crack. On your was a black with a mobile phone to jump for Nina, when you're trying to an MDR now say. Hey, black ojo, and I know ya wada minya vision. Black ojo minya vision na mi vision, you know. Na isa minu umye no, ye jang roma skwa se, ye tete flowers. 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That's what I tell you, say, a blonde could dress as in a snow lot of us all fast as in our body bow. Nenin ya blam, as I saw a slow radi, na yakopom tinimuno, or catch a lot to sell lot, as I said, Dahono, and how all, mina me up and you dee, Nesso, we ye benkuma, may ye ninfa, we ninfa may ye benkum, dear wow, pesa we in ye, not the academinfa. 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And I get some verses to 7. Bible only say, Yes, you Christo, or many about to the three deja. When you're couple to four, as some Jian, can any mammy pa? Or the four? As some Jia and Yawadium. Awadium, mamma, bebre a bottom, bebre a woman, bebre a loss of my life. Awadium. I tell you, say, Awadia and Yasum Jessa. Say, said Yawadia, and you see, causes in Minia. Nipen, you know what problem, Awadium. So pass some draft out to a radish watching. Awadia mama bebria say, Obeying a loss of appetite. When ya lay, then so on to me, the Awadia problem. And now do you see a chim beside the wire about daily graph? Obey at the Ahanis, ah, my baby, I have that could not cheat you. Obey your pound, or bowl and ask you for your goodness or shutuno. As a kuna conta real on work as a kuni, and obeying that the whole daily graphic in Naso Shemua. 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

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Anything I mean evangelist or draw. Some shady and radio Moses. No, mamma shabu usi ye pa. Me ma kev radia some 24 good years. So for me first you can pray your radia. In the problem. Mamma, Malenum, Nasso Safu, me first you can do radia. A do me bian colay near Baropoto, Nasco fees, and the idea, young Casofo, and preaching bebre ba me ye. Ha? Now can me use your quotations, pa, nami dia ju offrea. What? We use quotations. Now we did not done your poor Bobby. A friend and sequence with your bunny pa. Ah, I get 24 years message. So for I can make it. And once I can be pretty, we are like a nipper judge, and I can be chamber pre mamma. The chamber movie are not there. My confessor of Deuteronomy, chapter 15, verse 7 say, Bible said, you will say, my own yenny. Here no one, I know I come my own yenny. Now that I know I come my meal, rather than a danny bonnet here. Now come for the punicula. Ocean Menima, Job chapter 41, verse 11. Was a mumu one, wama bibi, wama meal, rady bibi, na meal, rady mansion and them, mansion and them. Ha? Now for the punicula. Masad wako, Proverbs chapter 19, verse 17. Was it your woman bringing my body from that? Now you are the machine. Now for the shadows, was one, my go to Proverbs. Proverbs, wa. Proverbs, wa. Chapter 3, 27 to 28. I can't draw your question quite a brand or chamber de Bama. Bravo to be Mose, who met me. What does social menima? But the walk of Proverbs chapter 3, my go to Proverbs. Proverbs, wa. Proverbs, wa. Chapter 3, 27 to 28. I can't draw your question quite a brand or chamber de Bama.

0: 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And today, I told you, the blood of proof and God will touch you. They can receive your blessing. I promise you, them, oh, Lord Jesus. Now, make up for some of Fana and Tibrofo. Now, what training is on their money to go? 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You're my bro. You're my bro. I'll turn on to why you're fiancé. Say the crowd, what you're the first row. And now, the payment when this is just row. 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Baby, I would take cassette. 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

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pound trillion. Everybody go see a difficult. Matthew says that the treasure. Me no me don't show what sort of him here in the tenant of first. Here now penny first. And then, by time the two because of was a sort of bombire, not me ma, the moon and go home, by time. Tenant and the crop cry about what we said here to the crime. And now, when I want to know my crime, if I have a passport to move to the year. So for Dubai and yeah, me first me pine for Japan, pine. Nan Tetesia and so for play or so by Wami Pa. Many of this, you know, now yes, I'm in a 10 flowers. We need to cut here. We cut here. What did I hope that you are so bema? I want your mamma be a put down. Mamma be blast side. I want ye. And rather crow bow at the end, say, well, no, no, so bow at you. Oh, we are comedy paper beautiful from Nakwe. Ama se mama nye. Ama ma se ma nye. Ana wo wa dia wo so hwe ni mo bai wo dwuma ele nya me so. Simple. School bi na wo kwa hwe so kɔ. Na market ese na nye jo ngoja wo kwam. 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Na wa koma ko di o yiri se ma, be di do kono kwa. So bi wa wa dia mo problem a. Na problem ne so se na obi wo sikase mo problem. Our new problem will be with affinity. Oh, friend, I know you're not saying. Go ahead, you're not going to have a problem. We should have a problem. I want to have a new problem. I'll catch you about to carry a joke. 1038. You're going to be our next semester. We do 2 years' marriage. You draw 1038. You're going to be. You draw a six pattern of court. About 12 now, what your wire, ma? What your hand I'm going to be a puna summa the city 32 at 9, Casa 9. Now, our dear broken heart, son, at 2 and Pedia near Yanoa. At 2 now, dear Pisha Webla, suffer for the offer of so many 5 and nominal moment I went to bring it. Our dear broken heart, and Penny Chinam crack. Especially by a sister natural and new master and new crew. Bloody being an honor sister, that's what I said. Inspector Obua, was she never my chief? Bema we. Quantum pony double bending and go bet you are Bema we can hear. Why I cannot know the Nisa will look when you are support. Inspector, anyone, I'm not going to need any so pangang. Sister, not a plan left.
Some of them not dodgy, expect enough from him. Expect 100 penny flat up. Let's offer police in the back of coffee, lock on. And yeah, he's all. Our dear, if I want to have addition. It's in a Matthew 22, verse 34 to 14. What if I'm crying or I'm crying or I'm crying? What do I do? Because Jeremiah 17:5 for KBB was said, no man back out of the Sania. What do I do? I ran any other side of Simonia by there was a blush and a fool yelling. Blabby, I'm not a shower, dear. What could be America? 8 months. I don't want your green card. I don't want to send him a test message. Now, sister, I'm not from the any test message. When you're 10 years, I'm not going to have one. What did I come in America, mine? It is so failing, incredible. Now, we do it for Papa. Jeremiah says 16, and you look at me and I'm saying, well, I'm going to be a little bit more than your father. Oh, my man, I'm going to be a little bit more. Eh, ya ma me no me ya papa no mu panfu ai. No ma ni mri wi asesa wo. 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O si etu me nyi nti na ya papa no. Because advantage ya nya ne ne no. E good. Ka no na na tu me twa kwansire 12. 12 miles. No wa baba ton chire ne crazy no wa se twa 12 assign na chi. Ana wo ti wor. Wo yi mobile phone na wo from about kitchen. How many miles? Then you know what draw store one ne yen to me in chair. And I was sure I want dinner, what I bet machine the whole day. Who do if you have a energy drink by compare? I want that shouldn't the whole day about chilling in about just 30 minutes. Can overcall draw store and you know what draw store in my APC? Good day, I read it to find it. I mean be crawling, I told you Tingalo TCP. And no whole 9 9. And then you know what draw store. Jeff, you are with him. When I'm not trampa by them. Ata kwame obe wuna o 98 years wa o tita lazo mu chase o horo so sere komase sports stadium obi bo gate no atom kama egum no bisa bi ojina tire na how you going look o fine let's go go na kama ke se na fa chiro o wa yo o wa yo check out uti ma o contact ka wona na fu unim ka wona na contract receipt a wote so wona na train nu ya ka so sa. And so, what you wish to see Ali Adosso when another? When another Belfort TK, Abion, Hindu, Toyota, Daxon, Maurice, 18 hours, none of those who. And no one just said, Trey Dabo, which about whom drama? I sat up in your front to attend another chrome with DS. And now my folk are brought for me, and some. But I very okay. No, my last. No, my comfortable. When I know you're comfortable, Abion, comfortable. I'm going to follow you. Therefore, didn't be now when I know who was here, but Jimmy Bano. Now I know what you're talking about, and soon, but some can share my for the money. Now, somebody walk out of the room, put you win, and I'm being a chick. Can you hear the somebody who cried to make a such an ability? That's your whole respect. God is able, Psalm 23, a Christian 3. And a pie, a japaya, fire and copa, any bonnieti, surubone, bibi our nemele, yawachine, and to boisier, or do you God's time, God's power, except the Lord, the shaka boafo na, I would try ye, why ya fale, or yamia coin, one of a sham, a better da, ya contabu, no one would be broken back one womb, skimpe. And no beshake anymore, money matter. Still cash. Babylon. 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There's a nipple never say no. Now who can there's a cruise kwa? And now this can nipa to I baby. Yeah. Cash yes, yeah, yeah, to the web planeting your money to the bottom. The sima quam or two said Bacon Shasia Coblan is a cha as a CEO mobile phone shame near PM near you mobile phone. 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
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what the graphic come say the okoy no say na na besi won wa jina fisie no simu to won money say me urade ba te gra gra gra gra ni abi won money say me urade no dey say ben kum ye urade say won be be tata kiti na won say wa to dra ba ka ho na no ba ku bi abi wura mo praise the lord obi anye so lord no kra no ma anye so praise god also light off shit 1 2 3 4 boga ba ko ti abi sham american bro for praise. Let me ask you a question, man. Are you a preacher? And I'm saying yes. What's the place to go down? I said go down. I told you. I warned you. Let him tell you something. I'm in America. It doesn't do all this. Motherfuck you. It's something motherfuck me. Hey, I'm family love. D.I.P. Me didn't know when I'm in the best thing yes to say. I didn't got a wire call. And we didn't find the other call. Oh! Don't wash it.

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0: 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Odi ko si lively.
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0: 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Even heaven wo kura no. Bible say ayemfo di wo Revelation chapter 21 verse 24. This semester do no ba ko ni yima do no nine.
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0: 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And the Yamle Kurawan and Yakoposo de Bura have drawn. 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
2: Jonas on this say
0: because
2: adoye no kure hwe ohene so
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2: ehwe ohene so
0: ehwe ohene so
2: adoye so na na adwatim
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2: Daniel chapter 4
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0: 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Turn some the cancel me.
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2: Sa.
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2: So ungu.
0: Tiame show bomb fire. Chrome was somebody mine.
2: Oh, bomb fire so ungu.
0: Hallelujah.
2: Amen.
0: Committee chairman.
2: Oh, bomb fire so
0: ungu. Committee secretary.
2: Oh, bomb fire so ungu.
0: Committee treasurer.
2: Oh, bomb fire so
0: ungu. Committee members.
2: Oh, bomb fire so
0: ungu. Bomb fire boy jina ane say.
2: Oh, hini ungu.
0: Oh, hini ungu.
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0: 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Oh, hini. 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Oh, man for be bomb fire.
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2: Oh nam.
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0: 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And therefore, this my money tells I am to one cow ale. 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Media too. And this Africa, never had. 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Quantum punk, what? 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Quantum punk. As I 2015, was he a big boy? Yeah, yeah, and maybe I watch children out of Daniel to do. Yes, what I maybe I'll pay a kid at the other. Yes, why you know, because you are. I am a friend of Neighbor Kumasi. I am Moose Neighbor Kumasi. What do you do? I want to hear some of you. I'm the one who's one of you. They say I will Kumasi. Sign you put on any castle watching. I don't push out the show of Yahoo, Sungay, no business for what you're playing. After me, I saw my friend, the young class of Horsa. I call you. I'm sorry. You're calling your call. Obia was sent you see on the call. Let us say, Brahm, you don't be a look like one of the aircraft. I said, oh, Jacobas, who was Sungay? Mr. Mitra Kumasi, Mr. Wokumasi, Kurasi, and soon the Awaira. Says I want a Waira, says I will your class. Minutes, Pepe, Mikasa, plus 4-4. As you, Kurim Bangalas, Mina Mikasa, my friend, and Frammy, and Liki, but you Mikasa, free landing. Bangalas, my Western Union, there you now. Who could tap in? Now, Mr. Pen, no, they ain't open. Upe blue and now upe green and now upe makape. But some bandages me back and a check. I'm so big a bad 10 point something. Now I'm so with you something to play for you. 10 in the crowd, one in the crowd. It's okay. Every year now I'm down for first of all with some bandages I yali. Every year first of all I know I'm back. No, I've been mommy 5 million. Now me get a swap, I know I've been mommy 2. Every now way back, bandages buy only 1 million. Now we mum way, mum way, way mum way, way mum way. Ah! Now for the bandages, we bought us a share. We go a few kwa lai, we go to our woman 6 million. We go to our woman school fees. We go south to go to our wife for 2 million. And I'm only 13 million, same boat to me, I'm better go for that. Every day, my dad for four will you plan, you plan that machine. No, my sassy ever. We do pump us, we know the pan, or know the cash account. Not your money made to come and buy this. Every bit is 1 pound on a bit in cocoa, no bit of pink milk, no bit of milo, Nami Yeti, Nami Savory, Nami Yakasi, Nami Hoy effort. But to me, the tea chance here back with your tea before times. Someone comes to show my team, Papa, and move it down. I thought so 4 days, doctor, this is shovel, and then you're numbered here. Doctor, no bar, you pay you when I'm doctor. Mammy 4 days in town. Because we used to say yes in town. That's right. We need more men rather yet. I can win social, we know you. That can be funny saying to the day. Can every mammy find?
1: Amen.
0: Because Romans 8:28 says, I'm a king

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1: Amen.
0: Last year, J1 Amo, Adia Mobile, where you go, where you are, so for a fear, dear, and no man quay, Kuran, and I had 12 bags.
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0: it is off for your mom pie, and not 2019, dear, and Shirabo Dono, Untimin Fadia Brosa,
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0: Tremu Pepe. Tibabro, they say, when you party, we are here. And my name for what China and Wahuano,
1: Debbie.
0: Tell Radio Adom, Nasa, or two for what you are, could you be not so be yet? Or here, man, yak as a summon young man, Sam, and yet, Jessam. Why, you be a yay bridge when you crumb one? Oh, yes, you will be travel, ma'am. What to crumb was I seen in our tow, your friend say, a see ya, and a cassa over to school in the park and on Madame Fonene, teacher Fono, a two child man, you know, will be any gate at all.
1: Hey,
0: Sabaya boys and a bar. 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
1: It be a true,
0: Mr. Senipa will be a was all called Escassia. Hallelujah.
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0: 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And Yer Zoo,
1: Debbie.
0: 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Baby, our one guna was
1: Ah,
0: why, baby, our one guna well for May I say, Madam and Colonel Cause, who were back on ocean with another almost say and sign. Yakosha war, sneer said Jenny William.
1: Eh,
0: is that girl, I
1: mean,
0: yes, how many year pa? Who a babia? A pa, who a babia was a or co excursia. Like all sorry and no patutu to not say, Nadia, holiday no me co excursion, a mammy
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0: 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Bro was in a coffin. Na Bible say job with trash, you know. 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
0: 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Job asem a walk canon. Woni pa wo ba wo no
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0: 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See, assembly, pa. 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
0: 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Was it Solomon say? 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Was it Solomon? Was it you, Mamma Thousand in Genoa? Now you are more papa. And yet they are Mubaku. I bet you. No, my mother. Was it one yet?
2: Me who be?
0: Man who be?
2: When you know,
0: when you know. Tell you to us.
2: You could have me who say.
0: I see, I didn't know who say.
2: We don't go for your party.
0: Ah, tell you, papa. Wasi wo ba na manakoma mu ofidie asew ahoma 25 to 28 no
2: wasi na me de makoma ensumichini
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2: And it's actually a woman.
0: It's actually a woman.
2: You're so young, point.
0: That you're so young, point. You know,
2: Finn, what's
0: your yo? Or so about the Mokutanet as a woman?
1: No, but so
0: it would 12 man of a room. Now, Dodia, no grass of no infinity. Who besi formula? No, what their Fidiano at their two.
1: A pavano.
0: Tell your papa. It is I have blacked up a so Bob Blacko and Ma. 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
1: Now I dream Pasha also.
0: My dream Pasha also. Twasso,
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0: verse 5 and I say,
1: or say, verse number 5.
0: I was saying,
1: Namina Sanuko,
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0: Ishake urade.
6: Amen.
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6: Sobo.
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6: Aso fo ni.
0: E urade Yesu.
6: Urade.
7: Oko ha obai de hwe hu yo. Ya eli aso fo na wa. Aso fo ajidi fo na wa ndio omunye. 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
6: Eh.
0: Se ye ka pastors yi gu ani. Apostles
6: yi twa mo good ni.
0: I say ni ye free.
7: How about the show you?
0: I'm not trying to some co headquarters.
7: Foundation for who? I had the sound on yet.
0: Because we're buying one mood, this you can also have a one. Is that already?
7: I mean, I had a force who had a phone one of money to show you, or Sofu Wabano.
0: Is that already?
6: Amen.
0: And the public to me for Bonin Chow, we are seeing. And Malcolm yet to me for Bonin Chet.
6: Look at him.
0: Yet to be quite young. Na mekwo fo kwa yi na ye che take away ni moto
6: isida
0: yetumi cha na take away na shoto na fa kan nam ni moto
7: eni kuku
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7: seria seria
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6: Isi obi o.
0: Sister, I don't know to my some show sa. O se obi asem shini bia no. Wenye kese da.
6: Eh, de bi odun.
0: 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Onya diabetes.
6: Eh.
0: Onya kuma yale
6: high blood pressure.
0: And also when you had blood pressure. Or no pressure, no, when you're double. When you're to see, the two I am for BB and show a new man.
7: Miyalia, I saw phone, I'm a him. I'm a him. I'm a him.
0: I'm a him. Why are you the one I saw the Amisho?
7: Aye.
0: My solemn pain for whom one more from Swan, one more.
7: Omo for my solely.
6: Miss Obio,
0: Nation,
6: suffering for my solely.
0: Wishiana, now my solely, oh
7: me.
6: As in a compact boy,
0: member, not a cinema. Obio, the assumption movie, our union check.
6: What do you mean, like I
0: said? Shaka, ready?
6: Amen.
7: And tell you, when you are coming,
0: let me say, Minute Capri.
8: but still bo home no I say Ghana sika nyam nam hwe
6: shanka so we nyu bi adwambane
8: because o time ya o time kwa
6: adie
8: meti we mwire obi wo asem nhyemmu
6: dabi
8: so what the side tell you say we nyi no
6: wow
8: eti na nkwala ho odin no
6: nanka
8: nkwala ho odin ya omu wo nyina akere say
6: onwe ne hwe
8: onwe
6: ne me boni ma obi
8: akwara nfa ni nyam asem nhyem ni tirimu ja I will for move it to where you fight 32 Mose. Now, Kalani, that's what
6: we
8: do. Grow. Tianipa. Am I a nipa be a sum to Miss Suong? A two local hospital, sir. Yasha, a man, a mamma. One of the dorsal.
6: A mabibri.
8: Oko hospital, sir.
6: My dorsal.
8: Sir, a kuami, a sawi, a mafra. A mamma.
7: And a man,
8: a ma. One more muko hospital, more pie, a
7: ma. Bless her.
6: Do be the yummy.
8: Or to me, the new crew be a what show no one day. I send you more. No, quite not the better.
6: You are just took between your stroke and our stroke.
7: Oh, by my dad, I am in Rufi.
8: But to make genocide, I can't burn a task who poop
6: or body at all.
8: Is that the right?
6: Amen.
8: Oh, be correct with the sound bound. Oh, be informed sure why I know. Lord, your sound bound, what you said, the way through being to my.
7: A man be so busy as a quotation last 2 weeks, Modia Solea, or some of them will
6: refuse.
7: Any quiet and bear infamous
8: quotation near your country. And no quotation, Benny, you see, will be more back one. Or by a man back who cried a bit of a book quotation. You will have
6: fee?
7: As it will be the Yano.
8: If you ask the Obedia Yano,
6: it's any
8: more. Sister, I don't know who handing per Diana's ha. Fabonette. Leviticus 19:18. Away am dekese.
7: And tell who you are.
8: And tell who you are.
7: Tell me how you are.
8: Tell you are.
7: What's on the body?
8: What's on the body?
7: And tell me.
8: And tell me.
7: Ne nyam kro for my omla.
8: And ye nipa de se ne ho mla se po.
7: Do you are.
8: Na do you are se de. And fa nipa ho asem nshawu mu. Na u bu mu. U bu mu.
7: Dawa so obi wa dia kanim so kwa fom wa
6: nanka
7: so fo no yinatan
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8: so pen yin fom wa
7: so ma
8: kanim
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6: nanka
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6: on fan se utrim.
8: Hey, be see a quay be sister be a man be a sprite. And I yet your mot mot sister Yakuma. O kasa kasa one chair wo mission this and I'm a demi mort on a man.
7: Hmm.
8: Okay, sister. Look at the mort look at the amin time penty, Jennifer or Sprite in a mum.
7: Hmm.
8: A son on the boat totally safe from
7: washe.
8: Well,
7: Uvashenimu.
8: I saw you.
7: Hmm.
8: I saw for me. So for my before quay
6: years yanaway. When he wants to say,
8: sister, I'm Matthew 5:33. Yes, you can send me.
6: What's it?
8: Ah,
6: and it's all the way, dear Buffalo.
8: Sir, a good question. Now, what time is it? Now, the Konya Copa Solofi. No dress, Solofi.
6: Now, so what can I say?
8: No, I don't care.
6: Send me to you.
8: Who was sent me to you?
6: Now, why are you not for Lubuchan?
8: I for the end of one of Lubuchan
6: and not on Union Kubum.
8: Not on Union Kubum can
6: you? Why are you not Bema?
8: Asu mesin kwa dem nin bobom kwa dem na kemeja asole no.
7: Na saja ebi tweske bu kwa waso.
6: Nanka, so fo be.
7: Ei, ne me bo handle ba.
8: Ni pa ya ye ya ka wefie.
6: Mansu.
8: O shia wa no agbo na no po.
6: Aja etwi.
8: Na we sister na nim ni na no agbo no po.
6: Ne kuti.
7: Na ja akoma cement bag na handle bag aso dance hu no.
6: Kuti anyom pa.
7: Ana akoma time yo aso dem.
8: Sheke ura dedi.
7: Na saja we hwe duwe.
8: En shisha ni mi nyame som.
7: Ei,
8: en shisha ni mi nyame som.
7: Asaja
8: ama bo ne se. So do I hear the address of them who
6: are solving the
8: problem? No, who do not so Kaiser will be a problem?
6: So I didn't know of a little channel.
8: I didn't know of a little channel.
6: Not on Unumia would don't come
8: out of the
7: boom
8: fest. I was a
7: man of a Diano.
8: I was what you said, good crap.
7: Is that
8: Israel?
7: I'm not possible.
8: Oh, do you want to watch some show move? Then, if you crack him, because I'm a city, yet the mummy said, I'm going to make fun of you and I'm about to cry in my cool.
7: Hey.
6: No question, baby.
7: As I'm for every go,
6: I be see.
8: She has so many pa. And it is also verse 43. The yes, you can send me
6: verse 43.
8: Matthew 5.
6: Verse 43.
8: Verse 43.
6: Or say, what is our car say?
8: It is what is our car say?
6: Do you uncle?
8: Is that your
6: topic? Do you want to
8: see? Do you want to see? ɛsoro asɛm no
6: ɔse dɔ w'atamfo
7: ɛno ɔdeɛ o
8: ɛsoro asɛm no
7: topic no
8: wɔse yɛdeɛ
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0: Isagura
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0: 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I could be yamming any different. Come say, Ufri brother, no, Uko, crew, Machu. What best I'm a kumha, a co 15 years or so, as I saw from Quaid and the crew. Hey, I wish I said, dear, dear, say, hey. Now, me crew, one acquire wedding, they are several.
1: Hey.
0: Tono ni krum padi. Tono to far you wish you are. Or jenna white shirt, 5 cities. 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
1: Ah.
0: Mimi dan panu with tree so come up. Sir. Dicker tree white and so. But they seen the black price so.
1: Sir.
0: With 10 cities shoe.
1: Ah.
0: Or cotton will be where they are sending a 7.
1: With dear me. Is
0: that girl ready?
1: Amen.
0: We are no way you white and no wash black and no cool beer. Yes, never so near 7.
1: Yes, I 7.
0: Or see the crew more one ever cost 7.
1: Ah,
0: John, do you want to come with
1: that? Okay,
0: because who could be a sepa and I say, who should be a nipper be tea, nipper be a nipper be jam.
1: Hey,
0: when you said, ne and ne and ne the bedroom name in our kete, yet that's what the kata a quayano.
1: Hey.
0: Yeah, that's what the kata kwanya no many pa dem.
1: Nimrim.
0: We say we nima kojurugum. Our western region. We ya druma so amenfia. Opa ifa left here. 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
1: Drugum.
0: Fona be wu typical village. 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
1: say o say efri say
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0: 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I say card here to. 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
0: 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Adiso computer computer.
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1: a say what do you restrade wo
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1: I say funny trim
0: no more enjoy sa
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0: 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A first one who feels over cocoa.
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0: why I'm watching and come. 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
0: 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MPs, a lawyers,
1: who are ten,
0: a judges,
1: who are ten,
0: DC Four,
1: who are ten,
0: municipal, the Boo, a Diaba Diaba Four, a summary micro
1: shall come.
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1: Yache.
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0: 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I was she 215 now.
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0: a free say,
1: 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I say, Bronia said, I will film.
0: Hallelujah. Emma Bronia said,
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0: 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And I have a shawl as a pala, I can't a hospital back could be a drop on train for Tigana. 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
0: 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Ephesians chapter 6 verse 1. To 3. Yes, who call Ephesians chapter 3, verse 1 to 3. Bible does it say?
1: Emma.
0: What you say, Emma?
1: Muntima of wasem.
0: Muntima of wasem.
1: Weuradim. Now we in a tenet. Do I know in any?
0: Wait, do I know in any? Jane Brasama.
1: Decay, Bushawa. 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Now one hour was I see so.
0: What did you have? This is a wabble above you ye. Hope I shall also be your empty nip. Bangman Jenny. 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
0: me say judges NDC MPP and a police for and I'm on may
1: emwa yedin
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1: ajaka nyina
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1: Sir.
0: Message where I am for Nankasa de Se.
1: Woman
0: Casa Sofo, shall repeat his message. We need your view of a country here and give it tough and give it to you no more ye,
1: sir.
0: On here, any father bow.
1: Debut.
0: Can ye pa? Would him show any been to win go to group? Yea, in the Chrome Bridge, yes, so Magunsa. No, two cashy bodyguard food in a cheap. And no coaching our bridge at home. Bridge no good saying that we'll be in the gate at home. Sabby and the man for a bar or tossing one no shame says shrug.
1: Was it for the
0: driver? Need him in a was pack it. Driver need to must pack it. Is that girl ready?
1: I mean,
0: driver need to care in the mass pack it.
1: Spack is
0: a son. And oh, you know, all born in Payan. To own you now what ticking crane, less than a month for a bar, and one is our diving who say town.
1: No,
0: Chicago. 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
0: 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On the chrome on Timmy
1: Quack,
0: a year by the chrome, I was deposit for the bodyguard. A big crowd is soldiers.
1: And it can
0: because that the chrome first year timing on the
1: meaning of the road.
0: Could do my quam or coche. Is that girl ready?
1: Amen.
0: What good signing?
1: No,
0: a beer the car gate.
1: Yes, sir.
0: What he hey?
1: Oh, the boo.
0: Was fuck a car necessary,
1: sir.
0: I would do here, mobile.
1: Amen.
0: Yes, there was some 68, verse 14. Na we are here now. Utiem ya tie. 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
0: What is your
1: name?
0: Yeah, Yankupo Buayimfo. Even having a Wakurano, Babu Sayimfo, the woman. Liberation chapter 21, verse 24. This is a metre.
1: Revelation chapter 21, verse number 24.
0: I say,
1: I see a man, a man, and Antony Hanum. Nancy, I saw him for the one and Munyam Bebemu.
0: What is your
1: name?
0: Yeah, having a Lucrano. Babu, let's say, and Munyama Kuta, I am for no one with the bow.
1: Saja.
0: Oh, what does he have to say? Eni mnyamu ne kura wana nyanko ponso odibe ura hevri wano. Eda su kura wana.
1: Eda wancheki yu.
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0: 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Kwalanki tinkiti bio. And I'm paying for why you fear. Oh Lord Jesus. To assemble some man.
1: Say. Now what do you know as you want to say in Shrine Kumarada?
0: Ah! Ohini. I would have yet to boise. And the words you crunum say. Uncle Shrine Kwa. And I'm look crunum. That's only empty. And no men kwa. We have a good swam because a crobby melanty assumes sofo, a same way there. What the asthma last month, ya was going to be on my yako chin, the clone for boys in ya.
1: Oh,
0: she woman in a
1: chimney, I would be.
0: She woman in a Otimin Cockromo. Is that girl rather?
1: Amen.
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1: I don't think. Of course, is he a bubble?
0: Is that girl rather?
1: Amen.
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0: 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What your condition? So doctor Blan say man enter condition.
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1: 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Amen. 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
0: 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Ya family number, not friend. 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
2: mintimas
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2: Bishop Estate.
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2: the same number Nana Kwesi Agyeman Jima or England Mr. Frank and so Italy.
0: Number where you busy for 0244 no
3: 31
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0: 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And so, and that's our three continent, a year or more pass. You must say, Jose, and I'm dear so. Esther chapter 8, verse 9, yes,
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0: 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Trust them necessary.
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1: sa
0: American for but two Indian for. Into the Ayashi, India, Oshe, Kunkumbaji, and Ayashi, Womani, and United States Africans. In Yaini, Namhom, Ponchin, Kukubu. In Sangerade,
1: Amen.
0: Kaya Baya, your friend, your friend, say, Mutu, your friend, Plagia, Ushima, I say.
1: Ukadan.
0: Ukadaya, Ushima, Shadoko, and Sawam prison. Wapun last me who buy in case you be no shame now. Wapuanity in Shanghai.
1: Amen.
0: Who said, Sa Elia Honina, any issue, sir? A you know in Shanghai.
1: Amen.
0: Chapter 1, Esther chapter 1, verse 1 on what kind?
1: Chapter 9, chapter 3, 8, verse 9. I'm kind.
0: In Shanghai,
1: amen.
0: Kind chapter 1, verse 1. Esther 1,
1: Esther chapter 1, verse number 1.
0: Also say.
1: Etifans will say, Otu Ohima Westi Adieso. Na Akas Ros Breso. Akas Ros are na Odi Ohini free India, Dikosi Ethiopia.
0: Also, as I mentioned, you
1: India, Dikosi Ethiopia.
0: In Shagel Rade, Ohini Akas, no. Where in the book and Neza and Nana. Now, we did from India,
1: Kosi Ethiopia.
0: Kosi Ethiopia.
1: Wow.
0: To the whole Africa, the whole Asia, na a continent back home. And on another book and Neza, Ediso. Yeah, me pesa me de Bible ni bi wene un Africa. In Shira any a yemu yenu wa da when yankopon a woman here. Nehemiah chapter 12, verse 27 to 28. Unse ye di jula fashe. 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It's a doom, you know, you may do no so called your watch.
1: It's a fast, say, or first your new jura. 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
0: quay.
1: Now, jura, Jerusalem, or rib jura, Jerusalem, first you know. Or a chair, Louis, for only few, one tena bienina. 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
0: 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Yes, shall you go?
1: 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Chapter 2, no? Verse number 8.
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0: 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You can tell you one. You bet that you major Padina. 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
1: 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The other, I you want to. I did that by walk. All of the banana banana and blessy. Number one, some of them benefit. All of the nature and the middle of a colour. Make it a 300,000 in the nature. It could be a 300. Be a kind and a papa thinks not so. And yes, some did the best. The middle of the fear, the feeling was it or better. Not it here. Number in the court. You pursue a done and the money. I'm not going to die. I'm going to go to the hospital. And the member is so good, Kumbano Makatan Winina. I'm not going to be able to do it.

0: Mommy, shall who day let me share my funny day? 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Now, dear Tabiano, the Abecosubiano, the Behavia, the Abeba, which ain't be a new one. 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
0: 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What's you when you power when they are so car?
1: And oh, Tiano,
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1: or 2 points at him,
0: or 2 points or on Chiatem, is a girl ready. So by your papa, now on the body at Chiauca, and now by your body, not the papa Chiauca, there be. What can one ask him? No, no, so on for Sunny Power and Shower out. Did the Deuteronomy 30:15 or say? Deuteronomy 30:15
1: or say? Papa ne bone.
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0: O Tumka say, O Betimam, why ye Juma? 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

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Me preacher and I'm in Shankom. Now, but Janice Shankom, Shankom, Odi Shankom, no more to brother so suffer, prophesied, pastor, professor, ne be so trying to show to pro, na nipa de guaso de mo ye pro sa ye pro to mamum na sofia be 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Na one home movie, I see Mahusa pants, no, a movie as I wash any brew. No, Biasha the pants, the brew was awful. A radi, each of our dear partner would have been your free moon. A dear no radi ben your free moon. Many as awful. So called Hebrews chapter 3, verse 5. Bible is a Moses in Dino Crome Radipa. That's what I tell you, say, Moses the Fuma Radino was even a libertarian crow now 98. Moses the Pacha Radicuno. I tell whom Moses, you know me a Lubetra Hefa. Anything I evangelist or draw, some shadia radio Moses. No, na mamma shamma usi yepa. 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So me first can you pray your radia to my dad? 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work of Proverbs chapter 10 verse 4 say when you have a year your children is I say it would delay no one mama here so for until you work quotations be blame you should your bra ma for next is ye die a way where this me shall was what the name do about Matthew 24 oh baby Matthew 25 31 I come there me mama meduane you should come there me Sofo, be church ever who we are now stay scanning ma. And one is having to look chapter 12, verse 15. 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
0: 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Obama wakai silis. Ah. Abla First Corinthians chapter 7. 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Can you? Jan Shasimbi. 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
0: 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Verse 4 to 6.
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1: I say. 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
0: Amen. 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
2: Amen.
0: 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In fact, urade shira Africa. Radish Africa pa about the same and Eddie Africa. Tembia Yakotra Africa Union, not the whole Africa near my holiday. 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
0: 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Almost only we know Yabe the Krum yet to a baby or Semenko.
2: Yes, that and a pigeon.
0: Babu, Africa Union, Okobe, five and son, a woo, a son, a yachin or meboa. As yet to a baby, Lucia was so uncle.
1: Marang Babu.
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0: Nessun Yanko Paul Cassa, but young Kaiho. Second Samuel Tuno, Second Samuel no. Oh, Babu, 17:14 wono 7:14 wono o se memman ya ye bombi din ye dia de
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0: 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Eh? 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
2: Ethiopia ne dom a e den
0: ishanke urade
2: amen
0: obubo
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0: Ethiopia
2: Doma Edin. Ani Muslim awoni ano.
0: Ani Muslim Egypt.
2: Awoni ano.
0: Awoni ano.
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0: 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Amen. It will mention three, four African nations. Oh. Isha Gaura.
2: Amen.
0: Wobo
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0: Egypt. Ana obo Libya. Eti Libya ye ye Gaddafi Krum. Ewo Bible. Okay, now chapter 3 verse 8 to 9. Is that good?
2: Amen.
0: Okwa Esther chapter 1. Verse 1. Kan ho so yen hwe. Na yen hwe Africans ne Musa ye ho se e ba ne sign na Africans fofie awiewi amakosa. Esther chapter 1 verse 1.
2: Esther chapter 1 verse number 1.
0: Bible ne se se.
2: Wo hina wasti adis tutu.
0: Aha.
2: Na how you was bless no.
0: Aha.
2: I am not so I would be here every Ethiopia.
0: Tio. Oh, here has for subversion. No,
2: not
0: here.
2: Every India, they go pier Ethiopia.
0: I defeat India.
2: They go pier Ethiopia.
0: I do say ever.
2: Ethiopia.
0: Is that good?
2: Amen.
0: It's India. Our Bible.
2: Our Bible.
0: Tio. Libya, our Bible.
2: Libya.
0: Ethiopia, our Bible.
2: Egypt.
0: Egypt, our Bible. Ana Indian so
2: ano suwom
0: ano so ye de ade
2: wom
0: ewo Bible m Esther chapter 1 verse 1 so person who say Indian wo Bible ma Esther chapter 1 verse 1
2: na Hazos bless on
0: aha
2: Hazos ano di free India
0: no ko di yin fiti India
2: ali ko si Ethiopia
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2: oha aduonu nsonso
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0: sha Esther chapter 8 verse 9 na okan no
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2: etio pampatakali mi maano
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0: Aha, what's it say?
2: What's it? Now Joseph drew Nini Anum Nchen.
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2: Wow, run inta diyan bata keli.
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0: 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Empo wa yino saw. 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
0: 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Anyan tentem. First Samuel 15 verse 27.
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0: Ah, what's it say?
2: What's it?
0: Okwa maleka waba wosha kwa denya kupo kasi wongkwe
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2: No krapeja.
0: Africa is here and you share particularly. Africa is here and you are in Chiria. Mebwana. First Samuel 17:17. You be the baby and you are the who say, Africans, when you are going to be First Samuel chapter 17, verse 17.
2: First Samuel chapter 17, verse 17.
0: David the papa.
2: And I just catch on the bad David.
0: Jesse. I catch it and the bad baby say.
2: Fauni and no man.
0: Fauni and no man.
2: And in Chiria fame.
0: And Chiria fame.
2: And a panudi.
0: And a panu.
2: Fatumica commission.
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2: Amen.
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0: 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And Chiria.
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0: And a panu.
2: Japanos in a pe.
0: A shakura de man. Uba was that? Nahemia chapter 12. Odifo Nahemia chapter 12. 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You know. 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
4: 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What is it?
3: Ishake urade.
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3: 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Jeremiah chapter 6 verse 27.
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1: mi breed ye
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1: so me wey fe
0: mi breed me ba
1: ah
0: chika se me yaka se bibi bria
1: e dark
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1: I'm dark
0: English Bible ni bi so say I'm a black
1: I'm black
0: ose Jerusalem mama
1: mi breed ye
0: ye breed
1: na so me wey fe
0: na so ya wo dan
1: me wey fe
0: ya wo fe inti na bro ni say black beauty
1: beauty black is beauty
0: what is obia can red beauty
1: beauty da en twa maso nko
0: etu ko India. Eh?
1: Mm-hmm.
0: You were black Indians.
1: Mm. Black Indians.
0: Woman assassin, you were woman. Yeah.
1: Hey.
0: Shaka, wa, Shaka, nominee, dua, nominee. You nominee. Bet your father called Womgu. Bet your father called Womgu. Woman assassin, you were woman. You are black Indians.
1: Black Indians.
0: Woman, I'm like, that is Africans.
1: And that is him.
0: Ishaka, Rade.
1: Amen.
0: Now, Africans, you know. Adjumbaneo.
1: Adjumbane.
0: Uko Genesis 27 verse 1. Kaya obo hu no ba bi wo. Eh? Yesasie ewo abrofo. 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Yewo amo uni ba bi abrofo shasie say. Wo amo ba. Genesis 25 verse 24 to 26. Baby abrofo shasie. 20 Genesis 25 verse 24 to 26.
1: Na nena duru say obo wo no.
0: Tie. 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No, Kalani, you
1: can't be.
0: Who can't stall in that? Or sit a bra, can
1: Nina do so by one?
0: Nina do say, oh, by one,
1: Nashe,
0: Nashe,
1: and Tawan Yam,
0: not and Tafu, Ewan Yam,
1: and Odeka Fribano,
0: not Diodeka Fribano,
1: none away a call.
0: None away at the
1: anchor, none
0: away at the anchor. It is the first
1: white man,
0: Nipa Kokwa,
1: the red man,
0: obey, we are some first. Genesis chapter 25, 24 to 26.
1: Now, okay,
0: what was in
1: and watching it?
0: None of your call, none
1: of your call, none of
0: your call, none of your
1: call,
0: none of your call, none of your call, none of your call, none of your call, none of your call,
1: none of
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0: your call, none of your
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0: 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I then am one pious say we have a boom. 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
1: Avrova.
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0: Buroni at a computer, plan is a obey a mobile phone, obey a car,
1: wash,
0: obey a watch, obey a plane, why a train, why a dear didn't punch you, Baban. Nabi, we need a computer, plan a quani obey Faswa, obey
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1: umi ya di na da ba menja
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1: And that's some.
0: Hallelujah. Missy, we're part one in this week. We're the other part two.
1: You're
0: the boss. I did not that some. Never come back. What was what was
1: what
0: I
1: say?
0: I don't say.
1: Nidini Jacobana.
0: Nidini Jacobana.
1: And plenty no one.
0: And plenty no one. What you chum in 19
1: performing plenty
0: before. No, no. A choir, you're the first way. You're the best. See, you're the best.
1: What's of offer?
0: And then Papa Catalan and say, Sir Cobasa, young Chanity. Sir Cobasa, who can tell one?
1: Who can tell
0: one? And Jabra Funa can tell a woman. And woman who say, so almost say a Casano, Mamma the woman the animal. one bit mad your
1: gem. That's what I said. Get the son of Benamo Abetras here. Never knew me.
0: Yeah,
1: but
0: I'm running tea,
1: sir.
0: Chenier Pow. Shocking to one.
1: The best I can tell also.
0: Oh, but you will
1: come and be fruit.
0: It's a profundo de Wamukasana braying. It's Uko Asia. Wamu Kambrofo, Wamu Graphic,
1: and
0: Wamu Yomukum Kasa. Ukwa Rabba, the same thing.
1: Tana.
0: Gana ho. Yet Chica Sanwa, yeah, and one of them Fantinia Tuni. Uba would ask you be near, don't speak.
1: Mm. Yeah, Cassano.
0: Hallelujah.
1: Amen.
0: Abro bia to modern.
1: Abro.
0: Bob Mali Bonumbi. Africa Unite.
1: Africa
0: Unite. And no way who come here. Or say God bless Africa.
1: God bless Africa.
0: God bless Africa. And the DNT Africa, young Kamum. If you say Yakopama, we are said Japadian, we are see Bibi. Next one, Bob Mali, no crow to that Africa Unite. No, Jimmy Crefayaka.
1: Back on.
0: When the Benish Pian Kasa,
1: when
0: the Peter Touch in Kasa, when the Steamport on Kasa, Black Olunu Kasa, hallelujah,
1: amen.
0: When one Kasa to San Mudo,
1: no Mukasa,
0: at the Africa said you shouldn't be a Baitiano, baby, a Bekobian Edi, who's a Blafunas, Wamukogu, Jamaica, and out through Jamaica, in Kukobuan, and I be
2: all
0: your book will be a trouble, so to say, the Ebon Kajitia. Where a new way, last time I beat Tiano pay. What do you quash it?
1: The quadovi.
0: What do you quash you?
1: The quadovi.
0: As I am to buy this year,
1: I
0: know what's Africa president at Tennessee near Fremundans. And I'll pay Radin and Coupon Shrau. I hear in Shrau 104.5. Uju machine free, ha.
1: Wash radia.
0: Wash radia. And the prayer Radin and Coupon Shrau, you will tell you. Radia, do my question, then you could be a kind of body be a ma. Hey, you better try the part two. So, the city way at the Babab one thing.
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2: Job chapter 19 verse 17. So called Job 19:17. Bible no can seem be. Job chapter 19 verse 17.
4: I say, Mayam put in me.
2: Aha. Or say, a year in put
4: in me.
2: Job, or say, a year no. None a year in put. Ukonya or bat is here. To say, Job, we are. Hallelujah.
4: Oh,
2: and I do cry. Obama was why I say, Obama, what can I see? Lisa, I believe 1 Corinthians chapter 7, verse 4. 1 Corinthians chapter 7, verse 4 to 6. Can you? Yan shall see me. Be an intim.
4: 1 Corinthians chapter
2: 7, verse 4 to 6.
4: Verse 4 to 6.
2: Should I not say?
4: I say, Ojele inni ono ara ni nipadu aso tumi.
2: Sister what ya sem no?
4: Nemum.
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2: 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Sister, which Yammy Amount Suba and Yeti said Job, you know. Amount Suba and Yat at Genesis chapter 39, put the fire. About if Fusu and Mawa Brabum
4: be Rebecca.
2: 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I wish you a bayon. Esther then a clack to ho, Emma Busiano. Salari and Tem, Abraham, you're a seller,
4: Sarah.
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2: 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Proverbs 30 19. Ose say.
4: Proverbs chapter 30 verse number 19.
2: Ose say.
4: Ose akwa diya kwain.
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2: 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Hallelujah.
4: Amen.
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2: 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I done a year of
4: hearing.
2: Hallelujah,
4: amen.
2: Sacotation will cook us a coup per se. Is that your other
4: men?
2: Sister, what is it? It's your Nadula. What do you call for? I cry with son. What poison wukun? What could the cra? The vim or the bequa juma? The baby are not dreaming. I say,
4: sing.
2: Oh, padia, yadi. 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
4: Proverbs 31 verse number 10
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2: 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Hwan obede?
3: O say verse number 10.
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0: This is what you do for Mlano Asole. Why are they already in Shirao? So, boy, we are the Juma. That's why Bisao say, Bisao, who call Wadam Funifi and Okoche baby and a yerida? Is that girl that
1: I mean?
0: Yes, sister, you. Now, oh, bow, catch and say, dear Radijao, Betimenka. They were doing the flow crown
1: fanfa.
0: Yes, sir, we need to be with me up one. We need more broom. Yes, we are not correct. Tutu so dudu a wodi a shepesma nipa ni mu hwehwe ni mu nti ukoya ma nipa hu ma urade ntu fu nkasa nkyro uko Proverbs chapter 22 verse 9 shron sam na so sayin Proverbs 22 verse 9
1: Proverbs chapter 22 verse number 9
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1: o say oyemiefu anya nyira
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0: ono so wo be hu ne mobo verse 22 to 23 wa
1: 22 verse
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1: o say na urade bedi won sem o urade bedi won asem ama won
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3: 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Uko Acts chapter 10, verse 1 to 9. Diyo ho. Acts chapter 10, verse 1 to 9.
2: Acts chapter 10.
3: Verse 1 to 9. 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O be a woman nipa mobile, but hello, Sansu, one of your twice, yeah. A gobble so say, na ne yalim, o yalia, o yali dab, yalim pasumpunu. A radician who is here. Hallelujah.
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3: 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Obedi in a pet and was as yes, you win Pamobo. Or Fred Jonathan, so for even dia na on some fatas or by him, Fiopono. David, you win a mobile dinner by him, Fiopono. 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Oko Acts chapter 10 verse 1 to 9. Chiron sam ne kan sem bi.
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0: Yes, I'll call Bompa Yeke. 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
0: 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Mi number no eye 0243 0243 32 55 55 and a 17 17 family number 0243 0243 32 55 55 and a 17 17 32 55 55 and a 17 now the 0243 what the association no about 32 55 17 so we pick out this na aya fresh a number we
4: 0244 31 15 and some pain for a crabby oil and fee. My same pain now because I must have my tinty, a chinamatu and a mokunago fee. A more 2 minute was a machi, or Kumu a year in Shra, or soon as an Indian woman, and was Sra, a free a stroke, and right Japa, what do me? And I was the son of a poet Shray, where you Christmas is a genuine tea. Amen.
5: Proverbs 1:33 no, a cassay.
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5: 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James chapter 1 verse 13 to 14 the Bible no can send di. O so obi ko so hwe mu a.
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4: Or so be sure.
5: He said, Obiqua, social moa,
4: or Nakono,
5: Nakono,
4: Dada,
5: no,
4: you
5: know, Adi Geno,
4: not Bonini,
5: Bonini, Yenina,
4: whoa,
5: whoa, whoa. Now, he said, I did him. 10 years, papa. Or so be called social man, no one can send a mistake. It made no consortium.
4: Colonel is
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5: 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I fear by you know the amount ye pa. It's Bible said, Brea, you will be a Bourbonne. It will be Biala and Shenny Nantie ye. One show Nantie ye now the hook of bad down for Bonia, you be in trouble. One show Nantie ye now the hook of ye at Chinchinatinchinia and Antianantia, you be in trouble. 10 years, papa. 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
5: na Lot de no ho boy Abraham na o ne Abraham nam no
4: on so onwan
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5: 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And was one soon, Yankopon was one soon. Bible says, so who say? 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
0: 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Nay a do quatem room. And what in Isaiah chapter 14? Verse 9, no. Bible, I can say.
1: A summer where was the other kind who be Yauba.
0: Yadu quat, ye yiso near beer when ya. Near the old Cossanwa. Wasin samanfo a ewo asase ne so no eka wo mo ho behia wa wo ye den
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0: 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As I see some painful, I want to go to the diamond box side. 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Thanks, Omotiti, and Babu, and not the man, why you me? 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
0: 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Reverend Bishop Prophet Doctor and a doctor normal form of double Doctor Evangelist Edda Pastor the Queen one more far fasage in Iraqa home inspector emu DSP one fan ko baby ah I know about now what was what.
1: Was a woman tanning also.
0: If a woman tanning, obi o two a year union. Woman tanning, o two upegan was all them one. Pages some 23. 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
0: 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Who and I will be home a free word, you maho, and I'll pay with them. 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
0: 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Ye do fun social hood we bebiremu. They do for BC evening classes, morning classes, extra classes. We say, extra classes, evening classes, and Saturday classes. And now, now, now, now, BC, you could have unu ho. With God, all things are possible. So, one fun social more winning queen him. Now, when you're going to be a man, you're going to take it. You're going to cry. You're going to fool you to yet to drive in a chihuahua. To me, chihuahua, and a mind back on the count. To your bay, not chihuahua, but 6 minutes. Will you fool? No, I call. Or turn the bag, you're not fooling them. It was Jim before the friend, or none of the phone that could be. San and a year. Or the bag in the phone, the two bag in the moon. The year is you fool. Hey, a call. It will be another two bag in chain. It will a ten bag in one jet. On some mad woman time to credit.
1: Yes.
0: What to us is 5 minutes, girl, be where transfer says 5 and 9 months. Net that's who goes so.
1: Flashes
0: empty and for your channel. Achim, Ajiwamu, Chim. When you are back, I saw 1, 2, I say, hey, I'm your friend, I'm in a credit. And you are 20 back, you say, no, no. And you are Jimmy Fun, the friend, I could give you. No, no, you're me Fun, the show. And I wouldn't even woo, woo, what yet? And I'll ban out to say, no, I saw a dinner, and I'm a fool, and I'm fool, wouldn't be, and I won't talk at it, and I'll be saying, and I want to get my ball of family, no, no, some pentam, no, me program, you know, go me fool, so. Now, me sure said, you're in the boy of Funua. Now, me, yeah, but a man, only you know, you see, now, me, did take it in a tall man. Gee, you know, 1 hour, 24 minutes, and then I get a different free time or so by. Gee, fool, now, no, she be. One man, you see, camp on coffee. 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It will appear said that you turn to copy your soul. Chit. Wobo Blake and Fa. And from under praying. Can't decide in your own way. You're quite the people who come to another minute. Because on the side, what? It will craft 1 year, baby, la baby, PSO. And I am commercial for so you're VIP in 2006. It's your 93 world and depend more. You who say, Koku can no pet. And why am I not share? You turn the drive, now you say, yeah. And that person can be here and give me food and free me bag. With God, all things.
1: When you're not crying, no.
0: We don't know that one. Blood or castle, but we no failure. We don't know that the person who is not a man is a failure. I can't be a brahman. Wa ka kire so we di madwen ko a wo twen wo ho
1: enye bone die
0: enye musu adwen na mo madwe e ba wie wankasa awie ye pa tie ni ye pa mi nu ejidi ni utie me onyakopo di troubles ani amane e yi ni pa bebre free o how ni so hem na so ni pa hu ana no mi gina ho se ya me hesa akura ketua bi ba 3 years 4 years. You didn't see the table chair here, a teacher for Trasibi. Now, Akurano, what Jacunyanum say, I know Kunyani Pegana says you are. A Pega in Tibet, 2,000 Musakrana Batiato, Etimetibano, and I may meet him at night. Mediasi, at you say, et your Pegana become a nino, not says you are, or Pegana become a nino says you empty. What you mean now when you send me 9 air bonnet, no hobby? Etimia says, what's you call? One can let you cry. It's experience of just aha. Saying the young coupon. What about Nippa won't buy a Nippa winty? A Nippa didn't tea, a widow would have been a new one, say, or cool. Second, Raddy,
1: amen.
0: It's before I won't, won't, won't, won't, won't, won't, won't, won't, won't, won't, won't, won't, won't, won't, won't, won't, won't, won't, won't, won't, won't, won't, won't, won't, won't, won't, 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
1: 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The fellow of Joseph Safnat Pania.
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0: Problem sino. Jaya na tiano. What you think you're to me free a shi koko masu koto bro mungo.
1: Yes.
0: Wako kobe no wa.
1: Island City.
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0: 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Eti flight on wa na ye ni green blue. 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
0: Stop them.
1: Yes.
0: Anointing fire.
1: Emergency.
0: Ye ba pa na 1 week pa na ye be call place before park iso. And anointing where ye guan kunam. 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
0: No, so for this one, we send Nipa be a Jimmy Jimmy Babu on the Yonshia. You ought to be man and crow for the better nothing, and we say, ah, better nothing. 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
0: Now we are deaf. 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
0: 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Yeah, yeah, yeah, yeah. 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
0: They can run the person was so in the minyam. That's why you have to say, and no man, you have to say when the minyam no, bay yaji. 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
2: na yobu je jesus say
3: na job ka say
2: tie
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0: aha
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0: Nano Friday. 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Madame Fubu Mazi, look at queer plip la plesta. 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Ah! Aquanoa, on no co show, be where ye on. My sister could plip lie. Sister, you who are chino. When I'm tafwes ye, who's what tone, maybe last 2 weeks, 3 weeks ya. Men who are chis sister? Wahoon. Who if it and in Wahoon or so, Wahoon impa. It was China so much or some media had ye. Men namwa, ya nami shrubao. Uzu who say? A who are chino. And I'll no shaka cast a man so fast in a movie and me do ha. A shrub and a mishru. Na sister, need you. No kick on in the banane, then catch your chance, eh? Bangulan pine. We're plepla. Friday we are. And then now watch it, and run now watch it. Sam, madam, for the choir, San Wava. Friday, you chairman, eh, now watch it. Look on in John, my Zia, Preston, eh, the nine who, eh, or no so motto. What you want to achieve my motto? The Nassi was your play plan. Well, we took money, you know, and I was there, just another money play plan or so for her. Madame Fubi Minyaka or the motto farming. And you, or the motto that costs you will be private camera or no, Chile. What for motto that she? At a private can name, ma, no hope, blessed, and I'm saying, I said, what don't you find your house, and while I'm very yummy. Not your bedroom, of course. And you are saying, Boninia. Yet, what be I here? You know, say, yes, you will be on. Yes, so who say, I dear, we are me, Achin, saying, case, said, the bidding say, I dear, be allowed in Panyama. Sorry, John. Etienne Mlay, a summer, and the brown, they say, the only burgoon as I see where should be on. Ubicha. 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I will Jesus Christ to demo. Amen. What the offering by ya, Father Tumina, Yamasofu, Mompai, Stasso Maye, Nayam Pong. Offering be out by Father Tum, Radish Rao. Offering be out by Father Tumina Yam Pong.

0: Some will be shut. 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A bomb by you chat to any infampon. A radius should the odium of many at your bay. I come a permanent obey ye. Maybe I be free by and get one and get a radish of Homa. Program me a query, radim how many ye. 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Well, rather by a hobby, dead bella biella for washam for crying. Your top of Bessie Shen over Pama Fire, when dear papa. 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
1: 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Father, we come to your presence. As your word says that whatever we sow, we shall reap. It is our prayer that Lord, you forgive us for every bad seed that we have sown before. It is our prayer tonight, oh God, that you touch our lives, oh God. Cleanse every bad seed, every evil seed that we have ever sown, Lord. It is our prayer tonight. Have mercy on us. We cry unto you tonight in the name of Jesus. Father, you said you are the one who blot out our transgressions and you will not remember our sins, oh God. Lord, let your mercies overshadow our lives tonight. Let your mercies overshadow our lives tonight. That the evil seeds that we've planted, oh God, you forgive us from them in the name of Jesus. Have mercy on us tonight. Have mercy on us tonight. Have mercy on us tonight, oh God. We know that we have done certain things that are not right. We have sown certain bad seed. Father, it is our prayer tonight. You say that if anyone be in Christ, is a new creature. Lord, forgive us, O God, and cleanse us from...

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Father, in the name of Jesus, we present ourselves once again. We pray that, Lord, let your grace overshadow our lives, O God. Give us the grace, give us the mercy that we'll be able to sow good seeds, O God. That we'll be able to sow good seeds, O God. That in the end, we shall reap good things. 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Help us to sow into the Spirit. 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
0: be a jale you know what to call a cobbler need if you don't go baby yeah did you make for be you know we are why fast a question in them no the time we can ask no a big then will not be safe you will feel that the patch toilet key no way here
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1: your four yire no ni
0: your four obi yire no
1: ni ti
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0: your yes
1: ado esa no
0: ado se ne kra
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0: 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And you've been a goose or a train.
1: What for be?
0: Or see your foe be in the
1: one easy. And the answer, not the sun, the cra.
0: Your yes, I know so.
1: Or the sun, the cra.
0: Let us own question. O crane, too, Muno. On Pesha Adiano.
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1: Oh, that's all papa.
0: Then a name Gasia and so
1: on papa.
0: And free what
1: the Kuchino Berma of Vusia.
0: Aha.
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0: Now, Bablo say, I will return down.
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0: day, no.
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1: ombre
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0: 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Now I see any da. If you say, on one case, I went 16 years, you know. 14 years. And not Tiano. In Shaka, what
1: package, you know, my package, you know.
0: In 16 years, you know, you go back. 18 years wo yi 20 years wo yi 22 years it is like it is ya we obenyini a obenya 26 to 28 obakwa awade no na mema wa practice
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0: ishanke urade
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1: eh
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0: 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Where you go, why? Now, on your bed, 28 to 30, you go fast out by way, but
1: oh, brother, we bra.
0: Ezekiel,
1: amen.
0: And now, Ezekiel chapter 20. Ezekiel chapter 20, verse 19 down, what can seem be?
1: Ezekiel chapter 20.
0: And now, what kind of one now? Ezekiel chapter 23, no? 23, no? What kind 20, 19 to 21 now? Now, okay, verse 1 now.
1: Now, what does everybody say?
0: Ezekiel 23, no?
1: Verse number 1,
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0: 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And the third to me no, I saw na Jeffrey and Nani a Jansom.
1: Yes.
0: Check out what you did.
1: Amen.
0: And now go about what they are seeing, and not the encounter. And here at the beginning, I found out to Kwasiaka was your maubo. And I don't, and here, Janum. Yet the Bible next time will say, so called baby fear now, quiet on what you know, Neda. I said, you have your message, sir, no. Who to meet you, we are, who we are, Pobana by a week. Hallelujah.
1: Amen.
0: The phenomenon. Chapter 22, verse 16. You who are for 28 now, I can hold.
1: Deuteronomy 22, verse 16.
0: 16, what's it say?
1: Sabafono eja, enkanchire, empenifono se.
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